already in the know. Talking to the half old chicks, think they know the score. Think 'cause you're a woman that every man's a fool.

working real hard, $1.50 a week. I always had a job, but I couldn't find no winning streak. No, no, put a little money in my pocket, the rest down in my boot. Maybe a poor man

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There's only one judge for me, and brother, you ain't him, so I'll take my chances each time.

We're drinking whiskey. My old man plays the trombone, works out at the track.

sell any of them. I just drive a different car every day, depending on how I feel. 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

0: Shelby Lynn, Even Angels. Rick Denko, dat was de basgitarist van The Band, maar in 1979 maakte hij het album Crying Heart Blues met Paul Butterfield op mondharmonica en Richie Hayward op drums. Rick Denko, Unfaithful Servant.
1: Unfaithful servant, I hear you leaving soon in the morning. What did you do to the lady? Now she's going to have to say, what did you do to the lady? Now she's going to have to

Yes, I've been mistreated. And woman, you know just what I'm talking about.

And woman, you know just what I'm talking about. I waited 5 long years for one woman. She had a nerves. Let me tell you that she

Route 66 tot de Hunebed Highway. Blues Radio Drenthe. Harry's Blues. Tales from the Heart. Presentatie Harry Muskee.

0: yes I did.
1: That's why there can't be no more.
0: No more.
1: No more wasted years today.
0: I got wise, yeah, to myself.

0: you through, carry you through.
1: Yeah, I learned my lesson, I ain't gonna do it no more. Yeah, now Ben.
0: Now Johnny.
1: I learned my lesson, I should have.
0: Yeah.
1: Long time ago.
0: That's right.
1: All these wasted years, years. I finally woke up and got wise. I ain't gonna be no fool no more.
0: Yeah.
1: Now, man. I ain't gonna be no fool no more.
0: Yeah.

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I'm gonna tell you a little bit about this so that you understand what I'm talking about. Down there we have a plant that grows out in the woods and the fields. Looks something like a turnip green. Nearby called the poke salad. 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Cause that's about all they had to eat. But they did alright. Down in Louisiana, where the alligators grow so mean.

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0: Larry Williams, High School Dance. De intussen 72-jarige Marvin Lee Day uit Dallas, Texas, was in de jaren 70 werkelijk een sensatie als Meatloaf. Hij verkocht ruim 50 miljoen albums. Op de achtergrond was componist en producer Jim Steinman echt bepalend. Meatloaf, you took the words right out of my mouth.
1: On a hot summer night, would you offer your throat to the wolf with the red roses?
2: Will he offer me his mouth?
1: Yes.
2: Will he offer me his teeth?
1: Yes.
2: Will he offer me his jaws?
1: Yes.
2: Will he offer me his hunger?
1: Yes.
2: Again, will he offer me his hunger?
1: Yes.
2: And will he starve without me?
1: Yes.
2: Then does he love me?
1: Yes.
2: Yes.
1: On a hot summer night, would you offer your throat to the wolf with the red roses?
2: Yes.
1: I bet you say that to all the boys.